we could experiment with taking songs in and out of the set. I think the first couple of shows, the first year, it was we kind of painted ourselves into a corner because we didn't really know how the flow of the show would go. We were just trying to make it look great and sound great. So this year, and by the time, especially when we were done, we were throwing songs in and out. We were much more comfortable with it, and that was one of the most amazing experiences of my life, to take my fans on a journey like that. It was just so

0: That was Kenny Chesney, Remember Me That Way. Your Music Plus.
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1: The roads are still crash free. Delays are reported on 80 westbound from USA Parkway to Patrick, 395 northbound from Clear Acre to Panther, and on McCarran Boulevard north between Wedekin and Pyramid. From the Right Now Traffic Center, I'm the Sax Man.

0: K-Bowl 98.1. You know the sad part about that song? I actually know people who think like that. And after only one beer. J.J. Christie here, 13 past 5. Commutes on. Currently sunshine, 84 degrees in Reno. Sparks, let's see. That leaves us at our question of the day. Yeah, question of the day. We're talking about what did you find in the road, on the sidewalk? One look and you said, that's going home with me. Finders keepers. What was it? Let's go to the bullhorn. Yes, Cable, you're on.
1: I found an envelope with $10,000 in it.
0: You didn't keep it, though?
1: Nope.
0: So?
1: I turned it in to the police department, and they found the owner.
0: Oh, good.
1: And I got a reward from the chief, but I wasn't sure if he could keep it or have to give it back, so.
0: Now, you know, one time I found $100 outside of a business, and I knew, you know, whoever lost it probably went in the building. I actually was dumb enough to hand it to the person at the receptionist desk. And I said, somebody lost this $100. I went in a month later to talk to the owner because I knew the owner. And I said, did they ever find the owner of that $100 I turned in? And she said, what $100?
1: Oh, my gosh.
0: So you know where that $100 went to.
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3: Police report a crash in Sparks on Pyramid Highway northbound north of Golden View Drive. Delays are reported on 395 northbound from Clear Acre to Panther, 80 westbound from USA Parkway to Mustang, on McCarran Boulevard north between Wedekin and Bering, and on Pyramid Highway between Los Altos Parkway and Kylie Parkway. From the Right Now Traffic Center, I'm the Sax.
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16: We know. I am Chief Meteorologist Jeff Thompson in the Colaway First Alert Weather Center. Much cooler for the weekend, but between now and then, record territory. Going to be warm. 52 overnight in Reno, 42 at the lake. Tahoe 80 on a sunny Wednesday, 88 for Reno.
2: 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But when he's on the air, he's a solid 10. 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
1: Police report that they're still working to clear a crash in Sparks on Paramount Highway northbound north of Golden View Drive. Delays are reported on 395 northbound from Clear Acre to Panther, 80 westbound from USA Parkway to Mustang, McCarran Boulevard north between Wedekind and Baring, and on Paramount Highway between Los Altos Parkway and Kylie Parkway. From the Right Now Traffic Center, I'm the Sax Man.

Cable 98.1, backside, 5 o'clock hour. Hello, J.J. Christie. Back to the question of the day momentarily. But one more song before that. Here's Luke Combs, Rethink Some Things on The Bulb.

0: K-Ball 98.1. Thank you, Luke. It is 19 before 6 o'clock. J.J. Christie looking forward to going home tonight. And we are cat-sitting. We have an extra cat in the house. We're going to be cat-sitting for the next month. And poor kitty cat, it's at that point right now. Doesn't know whether to trust you or not. So most of the time, it's hiding underneath the bed. That's pretty much par for the course. It'll come out every once in a while. You can scratch it a little bit, and then it hides under the bed. It's warming up. Great. More cats at Casa de Christi. Question of the day. What did you find in the road or on the sidewalk that you said, score? I'm taking that home with me. 800-0981. We got another call. Come on, make this one good. Yes, Cable, you're on.
1: Hello. Yes, for the question of the day, when I was probably about 3-4 months pregnant, I actually was driving along a busy road and I found a unopened box of newborn Pampers diapers. Like, this is too perfect.
0: Got out of your car, grabbed the Pampers, looked up in the sky and said, thank you, God.
1: Yes, like 6 months ahead of time, but we're good.
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3: Police now report a crash in Reno on 580 southbound at South Virginia Patriot. They also report that they're still working to clear a crash in Sparks on Pyramid Highway northbound north of Golden View Drive. Delays are reported on 395 northbound from Clear Acre to Panther, 80 westbound from USA Parkway to Mustang, McCarran Boulevard north between Wedekind and Bering, and on Pyramid Highway between Los Altos Parkway and Kylie Parkway. From the Right Now Traffic Center, I'm the Sax.
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12: 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This year, that journey begins in Nevada with a large and magnificent red fir tree coming from your public lands and provided by the Humboldt-Toyabe National Forest. Before it makes its way to Washington, D.C., the People's Tree will be part of the Nevada Day Parade and then stopping right here at Campani Carson City Toyota. On Saturday, November 1st, from 1 to 3 p.m., join us for a community celebration with the Capitol Christmas Tree. Bring the family for photos with the tree. 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

K-Bull 98.1. Hey, by the way, I'm going to be playing that new Jackson Dean song in the next 15 minutes. 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

0: 98.1, couple of Lukes right there. Brian and Combs, Finders Keepers with J.J. Christie. Losers Weepers. That's what we're talking about right now. Losers Weepers. Oh, I am so disappointed in my listeners. We played Blacktop Blues, the new one by Jackson Dean. You know, the song you're supposed to be listening to qualify for that getaway to see Jackson in Napa a week from Friday. It includes a $150 gas card from Wayne Automotive. You get to be serenaded by him, too, backstage. And you leave with a vinyl copy of his latest release. We got all the way up to number 5, and the phone's petered out. You know what that means? That means nobody qualifies. Sorry. That's the way the cookie crumbles, I guess. However, you will have another chance tomorrow morning with Mason in the morning. Better be listening for that song, Blacktop Blues, Jason Dean. Don't want to put an Al in front of that there. That's tomorrow morning on The Bull.
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2: Police now report a crash in Reno on 580 southbound at South Virginia Patriot. They also report that they're still working to clear a crash in Sparks on Pyramid Highway northbound north of Golden View Drive. Delays are reported on 395 northbound from Clear Acre to Panther, 80 westbound from USA Parkway to Mustang, McCarran Boulevard north between Wedekind and Baring, and on Pyramid Highway between Los Altos Parkway and Kylie Parkway. From the Right Now Traffic Center, I'm the Sax.
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0: I am Chief Meteorologist Jeff Thompson in the Coloway First Alert Weather Center. Much cooler for the weekend, but between now and then, record territory. Going to be warm. 52 overnight in Reno, 42 at the lake. Tahoe 80 on a sunny Wednesday, 88 for Reno.
1: If his life were a movie, it would probably bomb. But at least the soundtrack would be decent. J.J. 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

Cable 98.1. I don't know how to feel about this. The new album by Miranda Lambert, Crisco, is out, and her husband has co-written five of the tunes. You know, if that album goes south, you know who's going to get the blame. Here's Zach John King now on the

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K-Ball 98.1. Believe it or not, Dolly Parton's musical is headed to Broadway. It is called Dolly, a True Original Musical, and it's headed to New York City sometime in 2027. Megan Maroney right now on The Bull.

0: K-Bolt 98.1. It's time for me to take leave. J.J. Christie saying, have yourself a great Tuesday. By the way, Silver State Extreme Bulls coming to the Reno Sparks Livestock Event Center. That's going to be Friday, October 30th. And the Bull has tickets with your name on it. These tickets also include an after concert with Nashville recording artist Chad Bushnell. Listen to Mason in the Morning, not only tomorrow, but Friday, too, to win yours on K-Bolt 98.1.
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Penguins can't taste fish. 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I'll leave you with Luke Combs here on the Bull Station. 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

0: Love and Life again. Ella Langley and her talking a little about the historic 9 CMA nominations she just got.
1: Today there's this thing in country music called the CMA Awards. God has been so good to me. Has been just so, so good to me. I don't feel like I always deserve it, but I am so grateful that I've been given the opportunity to stand up here and sing songs that I love. And I get to write songs that mean something to me, and then I get to watch a crowd of people. It means something to them. It means something to you, so thank you.
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1: Thomas Rhett is kicking off a whole new era, signing an artist-led partnership with America's Blue Highway Records to launch 5149 Records, a label built on long-term ownership and creative independence. Rhett says the move lets him own the body of work he spent his entire career creating while teaming with the forward-thinking Nashville crew for everything that comes next. And the trailer is out for Netflix's new film, Heartland, which drops November 13th. It was shot in Nashville and stars Jessica Chastain as a former country star, Misty Jones, searching for her missing niece. The cast also includes Jennifer Nettles and Carter Faith. And Early Buzz says it's Yellowstone meets Nashville. Finally, Zach Bryan quietly picked a massive 40-acre estate in Leaper's Fork earlier this year. It's reported he paid around $18.25 million. The property includes stocked ponds, a saltwater infinity pool, formal gardens, walking trails, and a 5,300-square-foot entertainment barn with a recording studio. It's close enough to Nashville for work and far enough for privacy, and maybe a smart move for that Tennessee no-income-tax lifestyle. That's your Country Nights Live news update. I'm Bev Rainey.
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0: seeing them on stage together in 2027. 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
1: We got some things in the works for next year. We're excited. BK and I have been hanging out, having a good time, and, kind of itching to get back on stage. So we'll probably put some shows together next year, and about as much as we planned at this point. We're both excited. It's going to be a fun year next year.
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0: Lainey Wilson talking about her accent.
1: I tried out for a role not too long ago, and I talked just like this. It was on a Zoom. And after they said, okay, now can you do that all over again, but with no accent? And I was like, y'all, I said, this is about to be funny. And I did it. I gave it 190%. If I ever do that, it will definitely take some work, meaning like I will probably need to work with somebody, like a professional somebody, to to figure out how to not talk like this.
0: Here she is with Phone Keys Wallet. Check out this music video if you get a chance to. It's different.

We've got John Morgan hanging with us on the show this Friday. Don't miss out on it. He's got new music. We're going to chat about all kinds of stuff. Here's John Party and Boots Off. This is Country Nights Live.

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1: This young lady right here has been giving me the eye all night. We're going to sing this.

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Nice work there. 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

0: Corey Kent's Empty Words on Country Nights Live. I recently chatted with him about some help he got from Jason Aldean.
1: From the first day that we hopped on tour with him, he gave us our first big opportunity, right? Mm-hmm. Wild as Her maybe had just hit the radio. He took a chance on us. He just liked what he heard, and he was like, I want to see what these guys are about. And we went out there every night and left our heart on the stage. And from the first night of that tour, he was like, hey, what are you doing after the show? It's like, I don't know. He's like, come hang with me. And every night after that show, I mean, every single night, we would hang from 11 p.m. to 2 o'clock in the morning watching Dave Chappelle stand up. And just, we built this friendship where I was able to get so comfortable with him to be able to go, hey, can you pull back the curtains on the business side of things? Yeah. And he really helped me just understand the business in a new way, right? We went from the minor leagues to the major leagues pretty fast, 10 years overnight, right? And it was just like, man, we're drinking from a fire hose. We were in a van last month. Now we're on tour with Aldean, you know, and
0: Aldean's the one who introduced me to you backstage for the first time years ago. So
1: that's right. But he just been, like a big brother, man. And just, an open book. Any question I had, like, nothing was taboo to talk about. Yeah. Nothing was like, oh, that's a little too personal. He's just like, man, anything I can do to help, I'm here for you.
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day, Potts Farm was a place to go. 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Jack and Jim were a few good men. 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And all this small town, he said, she said. 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I'm tired of talking, man. Y'all ain't listening. Them old dirt.

a chance to see Brantley Gilbert in concert recently. If you've never done that, I highly, highly recommend. 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It's really entertaining to watch him just bounce around. Here's Good Damn. This is Country Nights Live. You are

0: 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Who's this? What would you like to hear?
1: 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Huh? I was wondering if you could play Megan Maroney.
0: Sure can. Be happy to do it. Here's Medicine.

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Check these guys out. It's Flatland Calvary and Never Coming Back.

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Lainey Wilson's going to be hosting the CMAs again this year, and Ella Langley up with 9 nominations. That is crazy. I love it. Here's Love and Life again. 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

Hope John Party gets feeling better soon. He just canceled a couple concerts, and he looked ill in the video that he posted. I felt so bad for him. Here's Heartache on the Dance Floor.

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0: This is pretty hysterical. Some guy asked Luke Bryan if he was Blake Shelton.
1: Stopped by to get some snacks from a gas station. This kind of big guy, he's just staring me down. I'm like, oh, yeah. He recognizes me. He goes, man, you look just like Blake Shelton. You're not Blake Shelton, are you? And I said, I'm not Blake Shelton. He goes, you got to get that all the time. You're his doppelganger. And like, he goes, could you imagine what it would be like to have Blake Shelton's money?
0: This is Blake Shelton. Here's Letterman anyway. Ain't it?

0: Zach Top talking about how his tour rider has changed from cigarettes to electrolytes.
1: Bunch of booze, beer. We kind of had a year of, we had a carton of cigarettes on the rider and way more booze than anybody should be drinking. And now it's like everybody's making sure we got electrolytes for our water. And I thought we had at least 10, 15 good years of debauchery in us, but now we get up in the morning and hit the gym before sound check.
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Don't forget, we've got John Morgan coming on the show this Friday, kicking off at 7 o'clock as usual. He has written, I think, 17 songs for Jason Aldean now. That's insane. I love watching him rise as a country artist up on that stage himself. Right now, requested Dylan Scott. Here's Dear Big City.

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1: Thomas Rhett is kicking off a whole new era, signing an artist-led partnership with America's Blue Highway Records to launch 5149 Records, a label built on long-term ownership and creative independence. Rhett says the move lets him own the body of work he spent his entire career creating while teaming with a forward-thinking Nashville crew for everything that comes next. And the trailer is out for Netflix's new film, Heartland, which drops November 13th. It was shot in Nashville and stars Jessica Chastain as a former country star, Misty Jones, searching for her missing niece. The cast also includes Jennifer Nettles and Carter Faith. And early buzz says it's Yellowstone meets Nashville. Finally, Zach Bryan quietly picked a massive 40-acre estate in Leaper's Fork earlier this year. It's reported he paid around $18.25 million. The property includes stocked ponds, a saltwater infinity pool, formal gardens, walking trails, and a 5,300-square-foot entertainment barn with a recording studio. It's close enough to Nashville for work and far enough for privacy, and maybe a smart move for that Tennessee no-income tax lifestyle. That's your Country Nights Live news update. I'm Bev Rainey.
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Okay, if you haven't seen the music video to this, some people think it's absolutely hysterical. Other people are like a little weirded out by it, but it's her head decapitated in the video just all over the place. I think it's funny. Phone Keys Wallet, Lainey Wilson.

0: are you?
1: I'd like to hear Love You Anymore by Ella Langley and Morgan Wallen.
0: All righty. I will get it done. Thanks so much for calling the show tonight. Appreciate you.

0: Gavin Adcock, who is notorious for being shirtless on stage.
1: Yeah, there's probably count on two hands how many times I hadn't took my shirt off at a show. I don't know. I've probably played 300 shows in my career over the last 4 years. And they'll be screaming at the whole show. And I used to be crazier. I usually save it for the last like two or three songs now. But I used to take it off by like song four or five. And I'm running around singing an extra 15, 17 songs shirtless. But I save it to the end now.
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0: Good morning, good evening, whatever time of day it is for you. Always happy that you're here. My name's Justin. This is the Overnight Ride. Still haven't popped my ears from my flight over the weekend. I've tried everything. Putting my head between my legs, putting my head all the way back, putting the hot water in a cup, holding my breath. It just isn't happening. I just won't be able to hear for a couple days. Again, this happened the same time last year.
1: I've been letting that dust pile up on a bottle sitting high on that shelf.

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1: I got chirped by the flight attendant. My name's Justin. This is the overnight ride. I can never, truly, ever in my life have a normal flight. So this past weekend, I flew up for 3 days to Toronto, Canada for my buddy's wedding. It was a great time. A lot of stuff happened. We'll be sharing it over the next couple days. But on my flight home on Monday, my flight was delayed. I had a direct flight from Toronto to Nashville, which I was surprised about on the airline WestJet, which I think is like the budget airline for Canada. I'm not 100% sure. So the flight is delayed 2 hours. I'm like, well, I'll go to the bar, grab a drink, get some water, call the family, fill the time. I get on the flight, I sit down in my seat, and there's like 40 people on this giant plane. Flight attendant comes up to me and says, hey, can we move you to over the wing? Because I was sitting in an aisle seat, and there was an empty seat next to me and a guy at the window. I said, sure. She goes, we'll give you the whole row and the exit row. So I know the leg room is going to be excellent. I can spread out. I can relax. And boy, did I. I fell asleep before we took off. And I woke up when they were collecting trash for us to land. They're like, do you want a Diet Coke or anything? I'm like, no, I'm good. Can't believe I slept that long. They move on. We land. We're delayed getting a gate. I fall back asleep again. We get to the gate. I wake up, I get off the plane, you know, when they say goodbye when you get off. Flight attendant looks me in the eyes and goes, wow, you're the most well-rested one on the plane. Which leads me to believe I was snoring very loudly, which is very embarrassing. I never want a honk shoe, you know, a honk shoe, honk shoe on an airplane. I believe I was honk shoeing at 30,000 feet. That's bothering me more than the kind of backhanded insult I got walking off the plane.
2: 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We'll be right back.
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Justin off air on Instagram, 615-737-1033. This one, I believe, top 20 for Russell Dickerson in Celebration. Released an acoustic slowed down version. It's worth your while on the overnight ride.

Ella Langley and her band still out on tour, the Dandelion Tour, deciding what they're going to be in Minneapolis for Halloween. It was between Toy Story or Wizard of Oz. They will be Toy Story. Now, here's the thing. You would say she would come out as Jessie, the cowgirl, but it's Ella, so she might come out as Bullseye the Horse.

Another episode of The Voice earlier this evening with Riley Green back as a coach has chosen his duet partner, Carly Pierce, to mentor his team this season. It's changed my mind on the overnight ride. If you showed

Tucker Wetmore, who told you that on the Overnight Ride? The Tucker Wetmore social media comment of the night. We read these every night from Instagram. Comes from Erin on his fish picture. She said, just when life was going so well, you had to come along, didn't you? They say you're

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Dan and Shay having fun at their sound check for their tour lately, pop punking some of their songs, which I'll welcome a Dan and Shay pop punk album. It's Say So on the Overnight Ride.

been following Luke Bryan's son, Bo, as he plays his senior year of high school football. Highly recruited quarterback. 35 touchdowns in 6 games.

My name's Justin. This is the Overnight Ride. Something almost happened to me over the weekend that would have caused me to lose this if it wasn't for one of my friends. I'll tell you coming up, less than 10 minutes on the Overnight Ride.

0: they were not speakers in front of the stage at my friend's wedding over the weekend. They were fireworks. My name's Justin. This is the Overnight Ride. Celebrated my friend Shervin, his wedding this past weekend in Toronto, Canada. Weeks leading up to the wedding, we get very detailed itineraries, which I appreciate. I like to know what's going on before I get somewhere. What was not listed on there was fireworks. So the second day, the second 15-hour day and 100,000 photos later, we do our groomsmen entrance. We do a little coordinated entrance. We run in, we dance a little bit, we get up to the stage. And then Shervin, his new bride, Riza, come into the venue to grand applause. People are dancing. People are throwing their hands in the air. And I'm standing by the stage clapping over what I think is a speaker. Turns out it wasn't a speaker. Turns out it was a giant sparkler. So the left side of the stage goes off. And just as the right side is about to go off, the sparklers, buddy Jeff grabs my belt, pulls me back. I fall down. I see the sparkler go off. Saves my life. Well, saves my pants. Also saves my hair because there was so much gel. And so much hairspray in it. If any spark would have caught it, it would have been gone. And I would have been bald like the rest of my buddies. So if you're at a wedding soon, they're not speakers up front. They're giant fireballs.
1: 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The Overnight Ride will be right back.
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2: 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Oh, and did I mention ticket giveaways on occasion? 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

John Party is better. Had to take a couple days off because of a sickness. Said a lot of people were mean in the comments. He also said there was a lot of nice people, too. The yin and yang of canceling shows. John Party boots off on the overnight ride.

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0: never coming back. 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

Justin Off Air on Instagram. The number to text, 615-737-1033. It's Jason Aldean. And how far does a goodbye go on the overnight ride?

fans sent their hats into the Vegas location of Luke Combs' bar, Category 10. Put them on the hat wall. They previewed the hat wall on social media this past weekend. A lot of NFL teams well represented. The Eagles, not so much. I get it after this past weekend's game.

It's all that National Coaches Day is this week, and I got a shout out to all the coaches I had in high school and college, especially Coach Shine, who recently passed away, because he had one of the funniest lines I've ever heard. Made an impact all my life. We got brand new jerseys before a football game, and he said, "I don't care what we're wearing. We can wear paper bags and razor blades and go out there, but we still need to win." And our Division I quarterback stood up and said, "But Coach, that would hurt." And he stormed out of the locker room because he was laughing so hard. But he couldn't show us he was laughing. It'll always stay in my mind. Thank your coaches today.

0: mentioned a few minutes ago that it was National Coaches Day this week. Also happens to be National Taco Day. With the recent and unfortunate passing of Dolly Parton, let me remind you of Dolly Parton's fandom to Taco Bell. She loved the Mexican pizza, which I believe is back. They discontinued it, but she did star in a little musical, Taco Bell's Mexican Pizza, the musical. 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Same. 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
11: It's fun.

Totally forgot about this. Jason Aldean, co-owner of Buck Commander with Luke Bryan and Willie Robertson. So I was doing research on the show because Jason has his brand new clothing line at Walmart called 10 Stone. Forgot he threw some money in Buck Commander. That's how you invest.

0: Talked about Dolly Parton's Taco Bell order earlier in the hour, but now we know the big tribute is coming. This was announced on Monday. It'll be on ABC October 21st. CMA presents I Will Always Love You, a celebration of Dolly Parton. Ashley McBride, Brad Paisley, Carly Pierce, Carrie Underwood, Darius Rucker, Ella, Kelsey Ballerini, Kristen Chenoweth, Lady A, Lainey Wilson, Little Big Town, I'm missing some in here, Vince Gill, Zach Brown, all taking part in this. Of course, more details will be let out the closer we get. Also, Amy Grant and Kimberly Williams Paisley will be there as special guests. Again, October 21st, ABC. You'll be able to get it on Hulu October 22nd.
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Saw a couple people walking by on the sidewalk in his gear, his merch. Jumped out, took pictures with them. They called their mom, and Hudson said, "Don't worry, I'm not a stranger. I'm Hudson Westbrook." Good job on Hudson. Here's Painting You Pretty.

0: There's two massive Hardy shows coming up in Nashville right around Halloween. I feel like that's perfect timing for Morgan to reappear. Maybe with Hardy, maybe with new music, maybe on stage. Kind of hoping for it, too.
1: Damn it.

I've recently been introduced to the world of high chew, and I'm missing out on one of the world's greatest candies. Looks like Corey Kent eats them to get warmed up for his show. I'm missing out my whole life. Corey Kent knows. Here's Empty Words on the Overnight Ride.

0: It'll last one night. That's it. My name's Justin. This is the Overnight Ride. It feels like you can get an advent calendar for everything. Any type of niche in the world. It used to be just the advent calendar with candies. Well, now Toll House has an advent calendar counting down to Christmas with baking products. There's three drops. The first one is 2 p.m. this Friday. Toll House's website. Then November 6th. Then December 4th. Now, looking at this thing, comes in snowflake cookie dough, snowflake morsels, Santa's cookie dough, holiday chocolate chip cookie dough. Is it single pucks of cookie dough behind every little door in the advent calendar? If so, there's no counting down to Christmas. This thing gets delivered. It is lasting one night. I'm ruining Christmas by eating all of the cookie dough behind the little boxes, the little tearaways, in one sitting. I'm not the Grinch. I just have no self-control.
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2: 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The Overnight Ride will be right back.
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My name's Justin. This is the Overnight Ride. As always, you can find me on Instagram, Justin Off Air. The song that doesn't stop changing. It's probably why it's called Life Changes. Thomas Rhett has to change it every show. So it makes sense.

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He doesn't have a tripod to set his camera up to record himself, so he uses a torch, a trailer hitch, and a gas can. Puts them all together, puts his phone on top, and that is Redneck Ingenuity.

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That's what I'm guessing. 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

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Number Chuck. It's Cody Loden, Drinks Can Drink on the Overnight Ride.

0: 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We'll be right back.
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And I give you an Australian artist. It's Mac Geiger, String By.

Jake Owen does realize time flies. This song, 15 years old, his debut album, starting with me, officially 20 years old. It's Barefoot Blue Jean Night on the Overnight Ride.

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My name's Justin. It's the Overnight Ride. It is that time of the week where I tell you about something I partook in over the weekend and wish I could put it back in the bottle thanks to Randy Houser. I saw when I was in Canada, there is Pabst Blue Ribbon, 6% hard iced tea and lemonade. And I said, I love PBR. Let me try it. Wasn't great the next day. Now we play back in the bottle in honor of the acid reflux that came through my nose.

0: A few minutes ago, I talked about the really gross hard iced tea made from Pabst Blue Ribbon that I had this weekend, and I wish I could have put that back in the bottle. This, I am never letting out of the bottle. My name's Justin. It's the overnight ride, and one of my favorite football players, Saquon Barkley, who plays for the Philadelphia Eagles, was promoting this a couple weeks ago, and I didn't believe it was real. It is real. C4 Energy, one of the biggest energy makers in the game, is releasing an energy drink with a whole bunch of caffeine, 200 milligrams, a vitamin B12 boost called All Hopped Up. Now, what do you think All Hopped Up tastes like? It's a beer-flavored energy drink. I am struggling to find any situation where this sounds like something I would like. I could see maybe, because it's not alcoholic, you're not drinking and you want a little boost, you're out with your friends who do drink. I get that there. But there's a lot of other stuff you could reach for that is probably significantly better. What situation is this a good thing in? I can't think of one. If you can think of one, text me. 615-737-1033. I would like the taste of beer, but I would also like the shakes and to pee 100 times. There's no situation where this is a good option.
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good news, bad news. We'll go bad news first. Choosing Texas, not number one on the Billboard Hot 100 charts this week. Taylor Swift took over the number one spot with her brand new song, Patient Zero. Good news is they don't do the consecutive thing. It's just how many weeks you spend all time. That's why All I Want for Christmas Is You always gets a couple extra every year. So there's still a shot for Ella Langley to extend her lead for this song to 25 weeks, I believe. Still a chance. It's not Christmas yet. Just

McCoy Moore. You spell his first name M-C-C-O-Y. McCoy said he went to Chick-fil-A the other day. They spelled his name M-E-C-O-E-Y. McCoy? It's McCoy Moore. Forget we ever met.

0: shifters, those that drive the big rigs, and all of you that just can't sleep. The Overnight Ride will be right back.
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This past spring, Jackson Dean gave us his album, Magnolia Sage. Now I have one of the songs off of there, written with a whole bunch of killer songwriters. Jackson Dean, Blacktop Blues, on the Overnight Ride.

The boys of Florida Georgia Line said they're doing 12 dates, 12 festivals in 2027. So far we have, I believe, 8. Arizona, California, South Carolina, Jersey, Illinois, Ohio, and Wisconsin. 1, 2, 3, 4, 5, 6, 7. Wait, 3. We have 7 so far. So that's 5 more. I should do this math before I got on the air. We'll know 5 more very soon. I believe one of them is Nashville.

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with your First Alert weather forecast. We could be breaking some records today with a high of 88 degrees expected here in Reno. That would break the old record of 87. Tonight, overnight low of 53, and we're expecting mostly sunny, clear skies throughout the day today with light winds. Tomorrow, very similar, sunny with a high of 88, and then sunny skies with a high of 87 on Friday. This weekend, though, expect an increase in clouds, winds, and possibly a chance for some showers.

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1: Hey, good morning. 6:11 in the morning. Happy Wednesday. You're getting halfway through the work week. How about that? Way to go. You're doing well. Oh, got a good show planned for you guys today. If I'm talking funny, I want to apologize. I went to the dentist yesterday, and I talked really funny. I hadn't been to the dentist in probably 4 or 5 years. Had to get a couple cavities filled, and they had to numb me up. And I guess I'm sensitive or something. They had to keep doing it. They had to keep numbing me. I kept feeling everything. Apparently there's neural pathways that are harder to hit. I still have my wisdom teeth. I guess most people don't have their wisdom teeth at my age. But I do, because I have apparently a massive jaw. And I even told them, I was like, yeah, they have them. All the dentists have told me I don't need to pull them out. They're like, I'm sure you'll need to pull them out. Dentist got in there, looked at him, and was like, no, you got plenty of room. Apparently I got a giant jaw. A giant jaw with wisdom teeth that can't be numbed up. That's where my cavities are. They're in my wisdom teeth, way in the back. And I kept feeling it, so they kept having to numb me up the whole time, just over and over again. I ended up being numb, like, down to my collarbone and, like, about to my eye. It was just terrible. They had to put some kind of cardboard in my mouth to stop me from biting my cheek. So I'm trying really hard now, because it's gone. I can feel everything again. It just feels different. At least I think it is. But yeah, if I start talking funny, that is the reason. But I have a lot of fun things to talk about today. Got all kinds of showbiz news. Lots of good stuff, like a Pee Wee Herman auction. Auctioning off all the life of basically Pee Wee Herman. What do you think about that? One of the things that is for sale from Pee Wee Herman's private collection is a sperm bank. Yeah, it's a bank, like a piggy bank, but it's shaped like a sperm. Pee Wee was a weird guy.
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2: Well, good morning and happy Wednesday. Made it to the middle of the work week. We've got a few slowdowns to report. If you're coming out of the North Valleys, we've got some heavy traffic. 395 southbound between Lemon and Panther Valley with continued construction. We've got some heavy traffic. I-80 eastbound between Sparks Boulevard and USA Parkway. And finally up on North McCarran. A little light traffic in the eastbound lane between Sullivan and Rock Boulevard. From the Right Now Traffic Center, I'm Kristen Snow.
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7: A better life with Dr. Sanjay Gupta.
8: Do you do a lot of your eating late at night? Well, it might be worth paying extra attention to how your gut feels. Early research presented at this big gastroenterology meeting looked at more than 11,000 people and found that those who ate a quarter of their daily calories after 9 p.m. while under stress were up to 2.5 times more likely to have problems such as constipation or diarrhea. Late eating alone didn't do it. It was that combination of late night eating and stress that seemed to cause the problem. Now, this research is early, doesn't prove causation, but the advice that follows I think is good either way. Stop eating 3 to 4 hours before bed so that your body can rest instead of digest. If you do need a bite, keep it small and light, and do your best to unwind before you hit the sack. I'm Dr. Sanjay Gupta, helping you live a better life.
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1: It is 6:31 now, and I've got some good news for you. I've got some junk food news for you. This is pretty good. Question, though. Would you rather have Kraft mac and cheese, or would you rather have ramen noodles? You know, like the quick kind that you can just boil up. Which would you rather have, mac and cheese or ramen? If you could only have one. See, that's the issue here today, is you don't have to choose anymore. They're coming together for the first time in the history of the world. Kraft just announced developing Kraft mac and cheese ramen. What do you think about that? Comes in a blue box and everything. It's called Kraft mac and cheese cheesy ramen. And it's going to come in three different varieties. Holy cow. It's going to come in spicy, which I'm excited about. It's going to come in chicken. And it's going to come in pork. So you're going to get three different flavors of Kraft mac and cheese cheesy ramen. Now, I don't know if this is something that's actually going to taste any good. I feel like they haven't come together for a very long time. Do you want pork with cheese on it? I don't know. They say they were inspired by people adding cheese to ramen dishes across the country to balance out the spice level and add in creaminess. And they say there's been a growing demand for cheesy ramen in the U.S. Really? Is that true? I don't know. All three flavors are going to be available in the ramen aisle early 2027. So what are we waiting now? We've got 3 months. 3 months to wait for this. And it's going to be $3 a piece. So it's going to be cheap. It's going to be cheap. Like it should be. And hopefully it doesn't taste bad. I mean, this just reminds me of college. Like, I think of what I ate in college. I had mac and cheese, of course. I had ramen, I had chili, and I remember my drunk friends coming over after partying and having mac and cheese and chili and ramen and all in one pan.
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2: Well, good morning. Taking a look at area roads for your midweek early morning commute. We're still slowing down. 395 south out of the North Valleys between Lemon and Panther Valley with continued overnight construction. We've got a little light traffic up on North McCarran eastbound between Northtown and Rock Boulevard. And if you're heading out to USA Parkway, we're still congested between Sparks Boulevard and Patrick. From the Right Now Traffic Center, I'm Kristen Snow.
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11: I'm Coloway to Lindsay Matherly with your First Alert weather forecast. We could be breaking some records today with a high of 88 degrees expected here in Reno. That would break the old record of 87. Tonight, overnight low of 53, and we're expecting mostly sunny, clear skies throughout the day today with light winds. Tomorrow, very similar, sunny with a high of 88, and then sunny skies with a high of 87 on Friday. This weekend, though, expect an increase in clouds, winds, and possibly a chance for some showers.

That is Kelsey Ballerini's Peter Pan on 98.1 The Bull. We've got our fall fund going on right now. You can sign up for it. $1,000 could be yours at KBUL.com. Maybe you spent too much this fall. Let's replenish it with $1,000. By the way, there's going to be five winners.

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2: It is 6:48 now on October 7th. Full gear into the scary movie season. And I've got one I think you're going to be excited about. At least I hope you are. Carrie. Yeah, Carrie. Have you ever seen it? You might have seen quite a few of them. But they're doing it again. And I don't mind this. I really don't. I mean, you know, Stephen King, Carrie. It's hard to put an entire book into a movie, I think. You know what I mean? How long did it take you to read the book? Right? And then you're supposed to shove all of that into one movie, which has been great. Obviously, the original, I think it was the original with Sissy Spacek. You know, that was 1975, something like that. And then they remade it 2002, then 2013, and now they're remaking it again. But this time it's not a movie. And that's what I'm excited about. I think this is going to be pretty good. They're going to extend it. I think it's on Prime, and it comes out tonight. Yes. Yes. So you got to have Amazon Prime, I think. But you can find it on Amazon. And it's going to be 8 full-length episodes. So to me, that sounds a lot better. You know what I mean? 8 hours that you get to watch of a book that obviously probably took you longer than 8 hours to read. I'm just guessing. I don't know your speed reading, but it looks pretty good. So if you are a fan of scary movies, and specifically a fan of maybe Stephen King stuff, Carrie is out tonight on Prime. 8 episodes. I'm pumped. I love scary movies.
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3: Good morning. We are continuing to see some very heavy traffic right now. If you're coming out of the North Valley, it's between Lemon Valley and Audi Boulevard up on North McCarran, both directions right now between Clear Acre and Pyramid Way. We've got some congestion both directions at the Nugget Avenue overpass in Sparks, and a little light traffic eastbound 80 between Lockwood and Patrick. Last but certainly not least, we do have some slowdown if you're coming out of Spanish Springs. That's 445 at Pyramid Highway southbound between Eagle Canyon and Highland Ranch Parkway. Buckle up and drive safely. From the Right Now Traffic Center, I'm Kristen Snow.
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1: It is 7:04 now. We were just talking about scary movies, but what are you going to be for Halloween? Do you know yet? If you don't know, I have some historical options for you. Reader's Digest just put out a list of the number one most popular Halloween costume for every year, going back to 1950. So it goes a ways back. By the way, if you were born in 1950 or grew up around then, chances are you dressed up like a cowboy. Cowboy or cowgirl. That was the top Halloween costume of 1950. I myself was born in 1981, so I had to go check that out. And it's one of my favorites. Indiana Jones. It's weird. 1981, like I was zero. I was 0 years old then. Why did I like Indiana Jones so much? Like, when did I start watching Indiana Jones movies? I probably was at least like 9 or something, right? But yeah, Indiana Jones, 1981. 1982 was E.T., another one of my favorites. I loved E.T. 1983 was Michael Jackson. The 80s were good. 84 was Madonna. I never dressed up like Madonna. I missed out on that one. Freddy Krueger in 1985. I remember that. That was huge. I remember tons of my young friends dressed up as Freddy Krueger's. The striped sweater.

0: and everything with the claw hand. My mom never let me have that. It's probably too dangerous. She didn't want me to stab people with it. 1986, I remember this. That was weird. The California Raisins was the number one costume in 1986. What a weird one. The California Raisin. Yeah, 87 was Alf. That would have been great. I would have loved that. Beetlejuice in 88. And rounding out the 80s, 1989 was Ghostbusters. What do you think about that? The 80s were good for costumes.
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2: Well, good morning and happy Wednesday. Taking a look at area roads for your early morning commute. If you're coming out of the North Valleys, we do still have a little bit of a slowdown, 395 South between Lemon and Panther Valley. A bit further up between North McCarran and Tawny Boulevard. Got some slowdown still and some heavy traffic eastbound 80 between Vista Boulevard and Lockwood. As well, up on North McCarran, a little bit of light traffic, mostly in that eastbound lane between Sullivan and Pyramid Way. From the Right Now Traffic Center, I'm Kristen Snow.
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12: I'm Coloesa Lindsay Matherly with your First Alert weather forecast. We could be breaking some records today with a high of 88 degrees expected here in Reno. That would break the old record of 87. Tonight, overnight low of 53, and we're expecting mostly sunny, clear skies throughout the day today with light winds. Tomorrow, very similar, sunny with a high of 88, and then sunny skies with a high of 87 on Friday. This weekend, though, expect an increase in clouds, winds, and possibly a chance for some showers.

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1: 98.1 The Bull, you are calling number 7. Who's this?
2: Patty.
1: Hi, Patty. What's going on?
2: Just trying to get to work.
1: Yeah, just trying to get to work. You're trying to win some tickets, too?
2: Yeah.
1: Yeah, well, you're caller number 7, so you are now qualified to see Jackson Dean in Napa.
2: Wow, that is so cool.
1: Yeah, I'm excited for you. I think it's going to be a heck of a show.
2: Awesome.
1: Are you
2: a
1: wine?
2: I hope I win it, yeah.
1: Are you a wine fan?
2: Yes, I am.
1: Have you ever seen a concert in Napa?
2: No, not yet.
1: Well, this might be your chance then. You could get 2 tickets, 2 meet and greets, and autographed vinyl. Plus, he's putting on an acoustic show for those meet and greets. Does that sound good?
2: Oh, that sounds amazing.
1: Right on. Well, you heard the song Blacktop Blues. You were caller number 7, so stay on the line. I need to get your info so we can put you down as a qualifier. But can I get a winning moo?
2: Moo!
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1: It is 7:23 now, and we are talking about Halloween costumes. Historical Halloween costumes. If you were listening just a little bit ago, we talked about the 80s, which I think was a great decade for Halloween costumes. We left it off with the Ghostbusters in 1989, but I figured we should go to the 90s. Those had to be good too, right? Marty McFly. Yeah, like that. Back to the Future. Marty McFly was the number one Halloween costume in 1990. Dig that. Oh, and I like 91 too. The Terminator. Yeah. Yeah. I'm surprised I never dressed up as the Terminator. I love the Terminator. Oh, we got a switch here. From the Terminator in 1991 to 1992, number one Halloween costume. A little less scary. Barney. Barney. Number one Halloween costume. Yeah, things took a switch. Marty McFly, Terminator, then Barney. And after that was the Power Rangers in 1993. Things got a little soft there in the mid-90s. 94 was Bart Simpson. I like that one. I like that one. Oh, this is great. 95. What were you doing in 95? Probably watching Dumb and Dumber, right? Lloyd Christmas and Harry Dune. Harry Dunn? Dunn? Was it Dunn or Dune? Anyway, Lloyd and Harry from Dumb and Dumber. Yeah, the tuxedos that they wear? I dig that. 96, the Spice Girls. There was definitely a lot of Spice Girls. This was in my high school days. Austin Powers in 1997. 1998, we're getting scary again. Ghostface from Scream. There was tons of that. I feel like they were just everywhere. Hundreds and hundreds of ghost faces. And then 1999, yeah, this makes sense. Neo from The Matrix. That was a big costume. Everyone wanted to be Neo. 2000, should we get into it? Nah, we gotta wait. We might go back to the 70s too. I had a caller wanted to know the 70s, so we'll do that. Historical Halloween costumes. If you want to be something, you know, a little more historic these years, think about Austin Powers from 97.
0: Mason in the Morning, number one for country.
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2: Well, good morning. We are continuing to see very heavy traffic right now. 395 south, if you're traveling out of the North Valley. NHP reporting two separate traffic accidents. One at Panther Drive, a little bit further down, 395 south at North McCarran. And we've got a very steady stream of traffic between Stead Boulevard and Audi Boulevard right now. Up on North McCarran, both directions between Sutro and Pyramid Way. We've got some heavy traffic and slowdown out of Spanish Springs between Eagle Canyon and Highland Ranch. And some light traffic and congestion both directions at the Nugget Avenue overpass in Sparks. From the Right Now Traffic Center, I'm Kristen Snow.
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Jason Aldean, and we back. 98.1 The Bull, 7:32 now coming up. We got some criminal genius. These guys got in a lot of trouble, but I ain't even mad at them. Not today. Got a good one. That's coming up in two songs.

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1: It's time for Mason in the Morning's Criminal Genius. The most ridiculous crimes and the masterminds behind them.
0: Now, these guys today I'm not even really mad at. I guess it was a crime. They got in trouble for it. But I'm not mad. Two men were pulled over this last weekend after they were driving a couch down a busy roadway in Charlotte, North Carolina. Apparently, the couch was not street legal. Oh, come on. Police posted a photo on their Facebook and other social medias if you want to check it out. Their ride involving this couch was actually, I would say, a patent leather white love seat that was strapped to two Lime scooters. You know what Lime scooters are? Those ones you can rent. I think they probably have them, like maybe downtown Rito or something like that, where you can rent the scooters. That's what these guys did. They rented a couple of Lime scooters and strapped a love seat to those and started just driving down the street. No big deal. No big deal. Till the cops saw it. They did say it was street legal or street illegal. They say they appreciate the creativity. This is from the police. We appreciate the creativity, but ask yourself, should this be on the road with an actual car? Will the sheer shock of seeing this on the road cause other drivers to lose focus and drive unsafely? If the answer feels even slightly like yes, maybe rethink the ride. But I don't know. I started looking it up. They say it's not street legal, but Lime scooters are supposed to be driven on the street. That's what I found. Under most jurisdictions, Lime scooters go in the street. Not on the sidewalk, in the street. And who says what's on the scooter? I mean, they have a weight limit, but they use two scooters. So the weight limit is somewhere around 500 or 600 pounds. That love seat doesn't weigh 500 or 600 pounds. I'm not 100% sure this was illegal. I'm not even mad at these guys. Let's drive a love seat down the street.
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3: Good morning and happy Wednesday. Taking a look at area roads for your midweek morning commute. We are still seeing that same slowdown and some very heavy traffic if you're traveling out of the North Valleys. With the clearing of a couple earlier accidents, up on North McCarran, both directions between Clearacre and Pyramid Way, both directions in Sparks at the Nugget Avenue overpass, as well a little bit heavier traffic northbound South McCarran between Greg Street and Nugget Avenue. And last but not least, we do have some slowdown out of Spanish Springs southbound between Eagle Canyon and Highland Ranch Parkway. Buckle up and drive safely from the Right Now Traffic Center. I'm Kristen Snell.
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10: I'm Colloids' Lindsay Matherly with your First Alert weather forecast. We could be breaking some records today with a high of 88 degrees expected here in Reno. That would break the old record of 87. Tonight, overnight low of 53, and we're expecting mostly sunny, clear skies throughout the day today with light winds. Tomorrow, very similar, sunny with a high of 88, and then sunny skies with a high of 87 on Friday. This weekend, though, expect an increase in clouds, winds, and possibly a chance for some showers.

That is John Morgan on 98.1 The Bull, Nevada's country station. Speaking of bull, there's bull riding coming to town October 30th. Silver State Extreme Bulls. If you want to see them, I've got tickets to give away at 8:30 this morning. You want to wear a pair of tickets to see some PRCA bull riding? Stay tuned.

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1: Good old Chase Matthew there. Darling, why is he calling you darling? I bet she's cheating on him. That's my guess. I mean, he doesn't even have any straight pipes. I'm thinking that she's cheating. Hey, we're getting back to the Halloween costumes. If you haven't decided yet, maybe you want something historically significant. We did the 80s. Reader's Digest put out a list of the number one most popular Halloween costume every year. And we did the 80s. That was when I was a kid. I was in high school in the 90s, so we did those too. But now I thought we'd go back even further. How about the 70s? Number one costume in 1970. Elvis. That's a good costume. I dressed up as Elvis in the 80s. But yeah, 1970, number one, Elvis Presley. Oh, I like 1971, Willy Wonka. That's a great costume. That's a great one. The purple blazer, the top hat, the big bow tie. I like that. Willy Wonka, 1972. Ooh, 1972 is Don Corleone. Come on. Corleone? I love that. Love The Godfather. 1973? You could do this year for sure. Marsha. Marsha. Marsha Brady. From the Brady Bunch. 1974, what do you think? Richard Nixon. I am not a crook. 1975, Frankenfurter. Dr. Frankenfurter. 1976, ooh, the Charlie's Angels. A group costume. Those are big these days. Charlie's Angels, 1976. 1977, anything Star Wars. That was huge. Darth Vader, Han Solo, whatever. Anything Star Wars was 1977. Then it got real scary in 1978. Michael Myers from Halloween. I like that one. Rocky in 1979. And then 1980, rounding out John Travolta, I guess. John Travolta. That's what they say, 1980. In the white suit and the dancing shoes.
0: Mason in the morning. Number one for country.
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3: Well, good morning. We are continuing to see very slow going out of those north valleys with the clearing of a couple earlier accidents. Still slowing in sparks at Nugget Avenue, both directions, up on North McCarran as well, both directions right now between Sullivan and Bering Boulevard. And lastly, we're still seeing some light traffic southbound out of Spanish Springs between Wingfield Hills Road and Highland Ranch Parkway. Drive carefully from the Right Now Traffic Center. I'm Kristen Snow.
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1: Well, good morning and happy Wednesday. Taking a look at area roads for your early morning commute. If you're coming out of the North Valleys, we do still have a little bit of a slowdown, 395 south between Lemon and Panther Valley. A bit further up between North McCarran and Audie Boulevard. Got some slowdown still and some heavy traffic eastbound 80 between Vista Boulevard and Lockwood. As well, up on North McCarran, a little bit of light traffic, mostly in that eastbound lane between Sullivan and Pyramid Way. From the Right Now Traffic Center, I'm Kristen Snow.
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14: I'm Coloesa Lindsay Matherly with your First Alert weather forecast. We could be breaking some records today with a high of 88 degrees expected here in Reno. That would break the old record of 87. Tonight, overnight low of 53, and we're expecting mostly sunny, clear skies throughout the day today with light winds. Tomorrow, very similar, sunny with a high of 88, and then sunny skies with a high of 87 on Friday. This weekend, though, expect an increase in clouds, winds, and possibly a chance for some showers.

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2: It is 8:21 now. Coming up in a few minutes. Let me see. One, two, and about two songs from now, we'll give away some bull riding tickets for the Silver State Extreme Bulls. Give you a pair of them, so you can go for free. How cool is that? If you want to just go buy your tickets, you got 50% off on our website, kbul.com. But giving them away in about two songs. Right now, I'm going to talk about a world record. I love world records. They're incredible. The best in the world, doesn't even matter what it is. Some of them are easy. Some of them are harder. Got one today that's going to take you a lot of... It's going to take a lot. A lot of man hours, a lot of time to achieve this world record. The oldest man in the world just turned 114 years old. How about that? It's going to take a lot of time, isn't it, to try to beat this guy? Unless he dies, you're never going to beat him. But he's doing pretty good. 114 years old. His name is João Marino Neto, and he is in Brazil. 114. Can you imagine the things he has seen throughout his lifetime? And you know what? The second oldest man in the world just turned 113. How about that? You know what day? October 5th. October 5th, the oldest man in the world turned 114 on October 5th. And the second man in the world, second oldest man in the world, turned 113 on the exact same day. Is that wild? The two oldest men in the world share a birthday. One of them lives in Brazil. The other one lives in Australia. One of them's named João Marino Neto. The other one's named Ken Weeks. And they are 113 and 114. Two oldest men on the planet. And they share the same birthday?
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3: Well, good morning. We are continuing to see very heavy traffic right now. 395 south if you're traveling out of the North Valley. NHP reporting two separate traffic accidents. One at Panther Drive, a little bit further down, 395 south at North McCarran. And we've got a very steady stream of traffic between Stead Boulevard and Audi Boulevard right now. Up on North McCarran, both directions between Sutro and Pyramid Way. We've got some heavy traffic and slowdown out of Spanish Springs between Eagle Canyon and Highland Ranch. And some light traffic and congestion both directions at the Nugget Avenue overpass in Sparks. From the Right Now Traffic Center, I'm Kristen Snow.
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Ella Langley. Loving life again. On the Bull. Yeah, 98.1 The Bull. We're going to be giving away some tickets to the Silver State Extreme Bull Riding event coming up October 30th. We'll do that right after this song. I'm putting it on to get you pumped for some bull riding.

0: Did it do it? Did that song do it for you? I want to play a little Garth for you. Rodeo. To get you pumped for the Silver State Extreme Bowls, which I have tickets to give away right now. If you don't know about the event, it's going down October 30th. Doing it for Nevada Days. It's going down at the Reno Sparks Livestock Event Center, or what's now known as the Nevada State Fairgrounds. And it's going to be an incredible time. 7 p.m. to 11, right here in Reno. Let's talk about this event, just so you can get a glimpse here. It says, high stakes meets high desert adrenaline at the Silver State Extreme Bulls in Reno. This premier PRCA bull riding event brings together elite PRCA riders and some of the toughest PRCA bulls in the sport for a night of raw power, fearless competition, and nonstop action. From the moment the chutes open, the intensity is unmatched. Every ride is a test of grit and determination as riders battle for dominance, and the crowd feels every jump, spin, and hard-earned second. Set in the heart of Nevada, this event delivers a bold Western atmosphere with a modern edge. Pure bull riding. No distractions. Whether you're a diehard fan or new to the sport, Silver State Extreme Bulls promises an electric arena, unforgettable rides, and a competition at its finest. 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I got free tickets. 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I think we have 71 left. So you can get those at half off. Or you can win them right now by calling 775-800-0981. 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
2: Good morning and happy Wednesday. Taking a look at area roads for your midweek morning commute. We are still seeing that same slowdown and some very heavy traffic if you're traveling out of the North Valleys. With the clearing of a couple earlier accidents, up on North McCarran, both directions between Clearacre and Pyramid Way, both directions in Sparks at the Nugget Avenue overpass, as well a little bit heavier traffic northbound South McCarran between Greg Street and Nugget Avenue. And last but not least, we do have some slowdown out of Spanish Springs southbound between Eagle Canyon and Highland Ranch Parkway. Buckle up and drive safely. From the Right Now Traffic Center, I'm Kristen Snow.
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9: I'm Cole 8 to Lindsay Matherly with your First Alert weather forecast. We could be breaking some records today with a high of 88 degrees expected here in Reno. That would break the old record of 87. Tonight, overnight low of 53, and we're expecting mostly sunny, clear skies throughout the day today with light winds. Tomorrow, very similar, sunny with a high of 88, and then sunny skies with a high of 87 on Friday. This weekend, though, expect an increase in clouds, winds, and possibly a chance for some showers. The

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2: This is Eric.
1: Eric, what's going on?
2: Not much.
1: Trying to win some bull riding tickets?
2: Yes, sir.
1: I'm giving away Silver State Extreme Bull Riding tickets October 30th right here in Reno. And I'm looking for caller 7, and that's you.
2: All right.
1: Yeah, man. You like bull riding?
2: Yes, I do.
1: Awesome. Awesome. This is a PRCA event. How cool is that?
2: That's going to be pretty cool.
1: It's going to be the first one of this Silver State Extreme Bulls, this company's ride right here in Reno. We're excited about it.
2: Cool.
1: So congratulations. I'll get you a pair of tickets. I need to get some info from you. But can I get a winning moo?
2: Moo.

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1: It is 8:50 now. We've been talking pretty nostalgic things today. We got a big list from Reader's Digest for the number one Halloween costume all the way back to 1950. And we talked about the 80s and the 90s. And I also have this. Feels very nostalgic to me as I grew up with Pee Wee Herman. Did you guys grow up with Pee Wee Herman? I watched all those silly movies. Pee Wee's Big Adventure and, I don't know, Pee Wee's Big Something. I don't remember what they all were. But it definitely brings back some memories. And he passed away a few years ago. And they are now auctioning off all of his things. Paul Rubens is his real name. And they're doing a Paul Rubens big auction to go with his Big Adventure and all that stuff. And I guess this is all of his private collection. And man, it's pretty cool. If you are a big fan of Pee-wee, or even if you just remember it at all, you might be interested in some of these things. I mean, for example, the bike from Pee-wee's Big Adventure. Yeah, the bike. How cool would that be? I remember when I was a kid, I thought it was the coolest bike in the world. Nothing cooler than Pee-wee's bike, and you can now buy it. This auction goes till October 28th, and the current bid is $6,000, so you're going to have to pay. You're going to have to pay. They estimate it to be worth about $7,000, but we'll see. And what's more iconic than the bike? His suit. You can actually buy Pee-wee's suit right now. It is also going for currently $6,000 after four bids. So people are already bidding that. They want Pee-wee's suit, and they're willing to pay $6,000. They're expecting it to go for $10,000. If you're a big film buff, you can actually get Pee-wee's Big Adventure production script. The original script for Pee-wee's Big Adventure. And that's just three things here. There's actually 400 items on here, including his entire bow tie collection, currently going for $1,750.
0: Mason in the Morning, number one for country.
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3: Well, good morning. We are continuing to see very slow going out of those north valleys with the clearing of a couple earlier accidents. Still slowing in sparks at Nugget Avenue, both directions, up on North McCarran as well, both directions right now, between Sullivan and Bering Boulevard. And lastly, we're still seeing some light traffic southbound out of Spanish Springs between Wingfield Hills Road and Highland Ranch Parkway. Drive carefully from the Right Now Traffic Center. I'm Kristen Snow.
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14: 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This year, that journey begins in Nevada with a large and magnificent red fir tree coming from your public lands and provided by the Humboldt-Toyabe National Forest. Before it makes its way to Washington, D.C., the People's Tree will be part of the Nevada Day Parade and then stopping right here at Campani Carson City Toyota. On Saturday, November 1st, from 1 to 3 p.m., join us for a community celebration with the Capitol Christmas Tree. 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Celebrate Nevada Day and kick off the holiday season with a tradition you'll never forget at Carson City Toyota.
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1: It is 9:07 now on the Bull. Want to remind you, Jackson Dean is going to be in Wine Country. We've been qualifying people. We had one qualifier already today. I think it was Patty. And we've got quite a few more qualifiers to get. So you got to be listening. You got to be listening for Jackson Dean's brand new song, Blacktop Blues. You never know when you're going to hear it. But when you do, you got to call. 775-800-0981. That is the phone number when you hear Blacktop Blues. Not now. Not now. You got to listen for the song. And you can end up winning yourself a pair of tickets to see Jackson Dean in Napa. How great is that? In Napa.

0: Also going to get meet and greet passes, and he's going to be putting on an acoustic show just for you. And only one lucky winner is going to do it, but we got qualifiers. To get your name in the hat so I can pull it back out, you have got to put your name in the hat. And you do that by calling when you hear the song Black Top Blues. And we know Napa's a little ways away, so we're actually hooking you up with a $150 gas card as well. Yeah, the gas card provided by Wayne's Automotive. We thank the guys over there at Wayne's Automotive Center for making that happen. So make sure you're listening for Jackson Dean. You got to hear Black Top Blues so I can send you to Napa to see Jackson Dean. And actually, to meet Jackson Dean in Napa.
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2: Well, good morning. As we take a final look at traffic for your Wednesday morning commute, we are still congested with very slow going and backup, as well as a travel delay if you are coming out of the North Valley. Up on North McCarran, a little bit of spotty slow and go. Some light traffic at the Nugget Avenue overpass in Sparks. All other northern Nevada roads are accident, incident, and delay free. Be safe and have a wonderful Wednesday. From the Right Now Traffic Center, I'm Kristen Snow.
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4: 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This year, that journey begins in Nevada with a large and magnificent red fir tree coming from your public lands and provided by the Humboldt-Toyabe National Forest. Before it makes its way to Washington, D.C., the People's Tree will be part of the Nevada Day Parade and then stopping right here at Campani Carson City Toyota. On Saturday, November 1st, from 1 to 3 p.m., join us for a community celebration with the Capitol Christmas Tree. Bring the family for photos with the tree. 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
1: It is 9:23 now on The Bull. Got to talk movies and AI. Found an interesting one today. They're actually an Oscar contender, and it is 100% created by AI. 100%. Not a little bit, not like they did some graphics with AI, but the entire movie was generated by AI, and they have plans to submit it for an Oscar for Best Animated Feature Film. And they are even comparing it to Toy Story, which I think is hilarious because I had to go watch the trailer of this AI movie. It's called Gods Don't Give Gifts. And I want to make sure you don't get this twisted. It is not like Toy Story. And it is not animated like Toy Story. It is like a horror movie. It is twisted. And there's like bodies and faces that are melting off. It's, you know, futuristic. It is wild. It is absolutely wild. But if you read any article on this movie, they're acting like it's an animated short. It's not. It is not at all. But should this even count? I mean, AI is everywhere. And people are AI generating everything. Doing their everyday work. Apparently they're using AI to do this kind of stuff. But an entire movie, all the actors who are real, who look like real people, they're all AI generated. The script, I guess, is not. I guess the script is actually put together by humans, but then they used no cameras whatsoever in the making of this movie. No actors, just AI prompts made this movie. And I would suggest going to check out the trailer because it's hard to believe that there's no cameras. It's pretty incredible. Gods Don't Give Gifts. Go check it out. Let me know what you think. And should a 100% AI movie be able to win an Oscar?
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0: 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This year, that journey begins in Nevada with a large and magnificent red fir tree coming from your public lands and provided by the Humboldt-Toyabe National Forest. Before it makes its way to Washington, D.C., the People's Tree will be part of the Nevada Day Parade and then stopping right here at Campani Carson City Toyota. On Saturday, November 1st, from 1 to 3 p.m., join us for a community celebration with the Capitol Christmas Tree. 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After the parade, it's the perfect way to keep the celebration going. Celebrate Nevada Day and kick off the holiday season with a tradition you'll never forget at Carson City Toyota.
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5: I'm Chloe to Lindsay Matherly with your First Alert weather forecast. We could be breaking some records today with a high of 88 degrees expected here in Reno. That would break the old record of 87. Tonight, overnight low of 53, and we're expecting mostly sunny, clear skies throughout the day today with light winds. Tomorrow, very similar, sunny with a high of 88, and then sunny skies with a high of 87 on Friday. This weekend, though, expect an increase in clouds, winds, and possibly a chance for some showers.
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That is Jay Cohen and Barefoot Blue Jean Knight. 98.1 The Bull. It is 9:41. Coming up, I got a new movie to tell you about with actual actors and actual cameras that made the film, and it has to do with country music.

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1: All
2: right, just a little bit ago, I was talking about an AI movie. No cameras were used in the making of this film, which blows my mind. No actors were used in the making of that film. Now we're going to go the other way, and I think you might be excited about this. There is a new trailer out for a new Netflix movie that is a country music crime thriller. How about that? I know we have a lot of listeners who like their true crime. This is not true. This is not true. But it is a crime, and it is country music. And it looks pretty good, and they're actually going to feature some real country artists in it. It's on Netflix. They just released the trailer. It is called Heartland, and one of my favorites, Jessica Chastain, is in it. She's going to play a reclusive country star who returns to Nashville to find her missing niece, who is a rising star. And actually, she is a rising star in country music. If you know Carter Faith is going to play the missing niece / rising star. How cool is that? You know who else is going to be in it? Jennifer Nettles. Yeah, Jennifer Nettles from Sugarland. She is going to be in it. And then Carter Faith, she recorded some original music. Jessica Chastain does her own singing in it, which I thought was really neat. And it turns out Margot Price and Carly Pierce are somehow related to this movie as well. And it was made with cameras. No AI whatsoever. How about that?
0: Mason in the Morning on 98.1 The Bull. 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

0: Every holiday season, one tree is chosen to make the journey of a lifetime. From the quiet forests where it's grown to the bright lights of our nation's capital, the U.S. Capitol Christmas tree is a symbol of unity and tradition. This year, that journey begins in Nevada with a large and magnificent red fir tree coming from your public lands and provided by the Humboldt-Toyabe National Forest. Before it makes its way to Washington, D.C., the People's Tree will be part of the Nevada Day Parade and then stopping right here at Campani Carson City Toyota. On Saturday, November 1st, from 1 to 3 p.m., join us for a community celebration with the Capitol Christmas Tree. Bring the family for photos with the tree. Meet the mayor, enjoy live music, and grab a bite from our local food trucks and vendors. After the parade, it's the perfect way to keep the celebration going. Celebrate Nevada Day and kick off the holiday season with a tradition you'll never forget at Carson City Toyota.
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0: That is Ella Langley and Morgan Wallen. I can't love you anymore. On 98.1 The Bull. Time for me to get out of here. Kristen's coming in next. JJ will be doing his thing this afternoon, so stay tuned for all that. More chances of winning Jackson Dean tickets for Napa. God bless our soldiers. Thank you guys for what you do. I'm Mason, and I'm out of here.
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98.1. I am Kristen. It is a Wednesday. We are just chugging right along this week, right? And I've got 98 minutes of commercial-free music to help you get through the workday. It's the Bull Ride, baby, with new music from Luke Bryan and Luke Combs, the Lukes of country music, finally teaming up for Finders Keepers on Cable 98.1. 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
1: Hey everybody, this is Kenny Chesney, and this is my new song, Remember Me That Way. 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
1: I caught a blue marlin off the North Drop in the Virgin Islands so many years ago, and it's kind of become the tour mascot, and we've had it up on stage every night, every stadium show. We would have that blue marlin with a sombrero that Sammy Hagar gave me up on the very top of it, and they wouldn't let us put it up there on stage at the Sphere. We didn't have room for it. So this summer, it's going to make its way back up to the stage. I'm looking very forward to that. I'm looking very forward to reconnecting with the fans in those places that we built No Shoes Nation. You know, it's one thing for people to come to Sphere, and it's a great experience, but for you to go back into their town, there's such a sense of ownership about me and the band coming to their town, and a sense of pride, and wow, they're back here in our place, and I'm looking forward to being in that spot with all the people that have come to see us over the years.

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Have you gotten your tickets yet for Silver State Extreme Bulls? It's Bulls and Country Music, kind of what we're all about around here. 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

People 98.1. Did you guys hear the story about the three bears that were in town? And you'll never guess where they were. At Rancho San Rafael Park. Yeah, maybe that mama bear just wanted to take her cubs to see the dragon lights. I don't know, but I feel like that's pretty far into town to see bears. So the Endow did dart the three bears. They will be kept together and released back into the wild, they think sometime next week. But yeah, pretty crazy, right? They did say this is the time of year bears are like trying to stock up on food for the winter. So just be careful out there. Here's Corey Kent on Cable 98.1.

Hey, it's your Bull Station, K-Bull 98.1. That was Elle Langley with Be Her. I'm Kristen, the host of your 98-Minute Bull Ride, and I've got Morgan Wallen for you with Ben By Now on K-Bull 98.1.

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Lainey Wilson is a hard worker. You don't get to where she is without a lot of hard work. So how does she get it all done? Her friend Caitlin Butts was on tour with her over in Europe recently, and she said, "I thought this would be my chance to really see how Lainey does it all." Well, apparently they're supposed to have a day off, and while they're sitting by the pool, Lainey Wilson was taking Zoom calls, doing interviews. She says if she's got 20 minutes to spare, she's filling it with some kind of work. But she says it just shows when you love what you do, you're energized by it. Here's Lainey Wilson with Phone Keys Wallet on Cable 98.

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Cable 98.1. I am Kristen, hanging out with you on your Wednesday. Coming up this hour, I got another pair of tickets to give away to see Gabriel Iglesias. Shout out to Addie, who won our tickets yesterday on Instagram. So we're going to do it again today, and we're going to continue that commercial-free bull ride, 98 minutes of it, with Cable 98.1.

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1: Yo, Russell Dickerson here. 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

Bull 98.1, kicking it old school with some Brooks and Dunn and Boots Scootin' Boogie. And from something old to something new, here's Jelly Roll with his latest, Hands Up, on K Bull 98.1.

0: Bull 98.1, your home of the 98-Minute Bull Ride, where we play over an hour and a half of commercial-free music with not less commercials. I mean, no commercials for 98 minutes. Hey, you know, earlier I was talking about how Lainey Wilson never takes a break, right? She's a hard worker. Guess who else never takes a break? Our very own Mr. J.J. Christie. This weekend, he will be emceeing the 11th annual Shining Stars of Nursing in Nevada Awards Gala. It's happening at the Sparks Nugget. And if you'd like to join them in honoring Nevada's finest nurses, maybe you know one of your own, you can still get your tickets at nvnursesfoundation.org.
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10: Every holiday season, one tree is chosen to make the journey of a lifetime. From the quiet forests where it's grown to the bright lights of our nation's capital, the U.S. Capitol Christmas tree is a symbol of unity and tradition. This year, that journey begins in Nevada with a large and magnificent red fir tree coming from your public lands and provided by the Humboldt-Toyabe National Forest. Before it makes its way to Washington, D.C., the People's Tree will be part of the Nevada Day Parade and then stopping right here at Campani Carson City Toyota. On Saturday, November 1st, from 1 to 3 p.m., join us for a community celebration with the Capitol Christmas Tree. 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Celebrate Nevada Day and kick off the holiday season with a tradition you'll never forget at Carson City Toyota.
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Cable 98.1. Justin Moore's having quite the year. Earlier this year, he did go to rehab. He said his drinking just got out of control. And then after that, he got a big lump around his neck. And he said, people probably thought I was eating pretty good, which is what I thought. But apparently, it's kind of like a fatty cyst. They thought it was cancer. It's not, thank goodness, but there's nothing doctors can do. They can't remove it surgically because it could affect not only his singing voice, but also his speaking voice, which is a risk that he's not willing to take. So he says it doesn't affect him. It just looks like a linebacker. So that's the reason for the big miss. Here's Justin Moore on Cable 98.1.

0: People 98.1, Gabriel Iglesias is going to be at the Reno Event Center this Saturday, October 10th. He is one of the most successful stand-up comedians of all time. Do you want to go? Well, all you got to do is head on over to our Cable Instagram. Every day this week, I am sharing a little Gabriel trivia. And of course, I know y'all are going to Google it. I feel like Bob had y'all trained to not Google the answers to have some fun with it. But you know what? It is what it is. Head on over there. See if you can figure out the answer to my trivia question. Then just message me the answer right there on Instagram. And two tickets to see Gabriel Iglesias this weekend are all yours. Make sure to give us a follow. 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

Cable 98.1. I am Kristen. Every year my family does a Halloween family theme. And this year we cannot decide on what to do. We better figure it out soon, right? Well, Spirit Halloween has released its top costume trends this season. And leading the pack are looks inspired by the Amazon Prime show Off Campus. My friend Ashley told me that I need to watch that show because it'll be good for my marriage. I guess if you know, you know. And for the kiddos, Toy Story 5 costumes, and then K-pop Demon Hunters is still really popular. I say you just dress up as Luke Combs. Put on an orange beard, a baseball cap, black shirt, jeans, and boots, and you're good to go. I got him here for you on Cable 98.

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Happy Wednesday. I am Kristen. If you are looking for something fun to do this weekend, you know I got you. Always telling you about the fun stuff happening around town. And there's a lot of options, as usual, this time of year. I'll tell you one of my top picks right after Chase Matthew on K-Bull 98.1.

0: K-Bull 98.1. You know, I'm always telling you about the fun stuff going on around town, and I would like to point out that I am a former grape stomping champion, and by champion, I mean third place, for the Great Italian Festival with the El Dorado. 44th annual Italian Festival happening this weekend in downtown Reno. Of course, there's going to be wine, and there's going to be an Italian farmer's market. There's also going to be the best food on the face of the planet. I swear, if you have not had the mushroom ravioli, like, what are you doing with your life? I mean, honestly. So make sure you take some time to head on down to the 44th annual Great Italian Festival this weekend. Saturday and Sunday starts at 10 a.m. All the fun. We'll be down there. My husband will be down there. I mean, it's a family event. So hope to see you there with Cable 98.1.
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Cable 98.1. I am Kristen. Now, we're talking about all the fun stuff happening in town over the weekend. Of course, there's the Italian Festival, but something that happened all month long is the Fall Festival at Andelin Family Farm. It is definitely a tradition for my family to go. There's so much more to do than just pumpkins. You could spend hours there. So much fun. So, yeah, definitely make sure you go check it out. Here's Luke Bryan on Cable 98.1.

0: Fable 98.1. When people talk about having really good vibes backstage on a tour, one name pops up consistently, and that is Cody Johnson. Recently, Walker Montgomery, the son of John Michael Montgomery, joining the family business, was talking about being on tour with Cody Johnson. He says he runs a tight ship, but he says it's more than that. He says the whole crew, the whole band, treats everybody like you're one of them, and that definitely comes from the top. He says also the food's really good, better than your basic country fair barbecue. They've got steak, fried chicken. He just makes sure everybody from the top down is taken care of on tour. And he's got a new song. Here's Cody Johnson on Fable 98.1.
1: He's a ranch hand in a pinch, man. 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

0: 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It is time for the midday giveaway. Your chance to win lunch on me from Porta Subs, a combo, a Sammy and a soda. If you know the question to this Moo Crew, who knew? And you know, in honor of Nevada Day coming up, let's do a little Nevada trivia. See how well you know your state. The state of Nevada has more of this than any other state in the country. What is it? We have more of these than any other state in the country. Do you know what it is? You know what the, I mean, I'm sure there's a lot of things, but there's one answer in particular I'm looking for. If you know what it is, then text your answer to the Bullhorn 775-800-0981. Again, we have more of these than any other state in the country. What is it? Text your answer to 800-0981. 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

Cable 98.1. So did you guys guess the Moo Crew? Who knew? My question was, the state of Nevada has more of these than any other state in the country. What is it? I know there's a lot of options out there. Brothels probably was one of the most popular answers. Casinos. But the answer I was actually looking for was wild horses.

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People 98.1. I am Kristen. Happy Wednesday. So guess what we got in the mail? Our Amazon gift giving guide. Yeah, you know the magazine that has all the toys in it? I let my kids look at it because I thought, oh, maybe it'll give me some ideas what to get them for Christmas. They just said everything. They just want everything. So yeah, thanks for that, Amazon. Now, how am I going to pay for all that? I don't know, but I have a way.

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Maple 98.1. Yesterday, my kiddos had their first swim class with British Swim School. So my four-year-old has had some swim lessons before, but she's definitely not a proficient swimmer. And then my three-year-old never had swim lessons. So we went to the class. My three-year-old was a little hesitant. He's our shy one, didn't want to get in the water, but everyone was really patient and really kind. The classes are small, which I love. It's not a huge group. It's not super crowded. And then they give them little swim caps to take home. They did not take off their swim caps until bedtime. Like, they had such a great time. So we're really excited to do more swim classes there with British Swim School. Here's John Party on Cable 90.

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That was Charles Wesley Godwin teaming up with Luke Combs for Better That Way. I am Kristen, and I want to know what you're doing tomorrow, because I want you to come hang out with me. I'll tell you where I'll be and what I'll be doing right after.

on your lips, on your kiss, on your time, boy, I'm calling dibs, on your hand, on your heart, oh my, make everybody

0: Bull 98.1. I am Kristen. What are you doing tomorrow? I want you to come hang out with me at Capitol Ford. We are going to be hanging out while we get ready for their pony show coming up, showcasing classic Mustangs and Broncos. Get it? Pony show. Those are two of my favorite cars ever. The pony show is happening October 17th. It's a free event right there at Capitol Ford in Carson City. Tomorrow, though, we're going to be hanging out in case maybe you want something a little less classic and maybe a little more new when it comes to the pony show. I've got my eye on that Expedition. The Tremor, oh my goodness, that's my dream family car. I just need an $80,000 raise to get it. But maybe I don't. They have some financing specials going on as well, too. So we'll be doing that tomorrow. It's a live full broadcast from 3 to 6. If you're in the area, come by and say hi, Capitol Ford. 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
2: I just love it. Yeah. Music. Oh, yeah.
0: Ready to kick off?

Cable 98.1. I am Kristen. 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It has been so hot. 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So my kids have requested that I bust out the kiddie pool again. 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But, yeah, I hope you enjoy the rest of your Wednesday. Love you, Cable.

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9: I would grab a couple of the band guys. We always go work out somewhere. And especially in a stadium market, we'll go to that team's facility to work out. I will come back. My production assistant, Jill, will bring me probably a turkey burger and some greens to eat. And then I will sit in my sauna. Had this two-person sauna built in a road case. And I have a big ice tub out there on the road. So after that, in the afternoons, I usually do about four rounds of heat and ice. And then I just like to put music on, and I put my headphones on, and I just listen to anything. And I just kind of isolate and insulate myself on the bus until it's time to start seeing people.

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0: K-Bold 98.1. Thank you, Tyler. 11 past 2. JJ on your Wednesday afternoon. Sunshine, 86 degrees right now in Reno Sparks. Today's show, let's see. I think we're going to have shower thoughts. Better living through bull. That's right, another life hack. Outside of that, let's see. We have, a pair of passes, pumpkin patch passes. Andelin Family Farm. They're good through October 31st. I got those to give away. Fluffy tickets. I got more fluffy tickets to give away today. That'll be between now and 7 o'clock. But here's what's coming up sooner than later. In the next half hour, not even that, I am going to play Jackson Dean's new song, Blacktop Blues. When you hear it, be caller number 7. Qualify for that trip to Napa. Oh yeah, you get to see Jackson in concert, Napa. Yeah, and then you get to go backstage. He's going to serenade you, private little concert there, and you're going to leave with an autographed copy of his latest vinyl. Oh, and did I mention we're going to give you a $150 gas card from Wayne's Automotive to get there and back. Yep, so be listening. Blacktop Blues, you'll know it when you hear it. The new Jackson Dean, when you hear it, be caller 7, and you're going to qualify here on K-Bold 98.1.
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K-Bull 98.1, I got good news for you. If you're a Jason Aldean fan, here he is now. Don't Tell on Me on the Bull.

K-Bowl 98.1, Mr. Zach Top there. Maybe you saw him at Lake Tahoe not too long ago. South of Sanity with JJ, 2:30. Coming up in the next 10 minutes or so, be on the lookout for that Jackson Dean song, the new one, Blacktop Blues. When you hear it, be caller number 7 to qualify for that trip to Napa. Right now, Megan Maroney on the Bull.

0: K-Bold 98.1, little Justin Moore on your Wednesday afternoon, 22 before 3, J.J. Christie here. Welcome to another high pollen day here in the Truckee Meadows. I hate this time of year. My allergies just go all cattywampus, and it's not a good thing. It is not a good thing. Sneezing, hacking. And to top it off, my daughter says, Dad, if you're going to do that, go outside and do it. You got kids like that? Yeah, I thought so. All right, that was a Jackson Dean song I played. Did you catch it? Do you want to go to Napa? Do you want to qualify? Let's see if I got a caller 7 here. Cable, JJ, Wednesday afternoon. Who's this?
1: This is Jimmy.
0: What you doing today, my friend?
1: I am going to another job. I'm an electrician working for Nelson Electric.
0: Okay, your nickname isn't
1: Sparky.
0: You know where I'm coming from there. Hey, you're caller 7. Okay, my friend, you are now qualified for that Jackson Dean getaway. Napa concert, backstage, serenade. You go home with a vinyl copy, autographed, and a $150 gift card from Wayne's Automotive. So we'll find out next week if you're our winner.
1: Awesome. Sounds great. Thank you.
0: Oh, you don't get away that easy. I need a moo.
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Bold 98.1, Jackson Dean right there. Don't you worry, I'll play another Jackson Dean tune called Blacktop Blues a little later on today's show. That'll be your cue to be caller number 7 for that Napa getaway. Right now, though, Low Cash, Preston and Chris, here's Talking About on the Bull Station.

0: K-Bull 98.1, and the afternoon just ticks right away. 10 past 3 o'clock, still sunshine, 86 degrees in Reno. Sparks, well, far cry from last weekend. This weekend, I get to MC the 11th annual Shining Stars of Nursing in Nevada Awards Gala. It'll be at the Sparks Casino Resort. Yeah, the Nugget. And unlike the Canine Olympics, nurses don't bite, do they? Okay, just checking on that. And you know what? That was on my mind when I took my shower this morning. You know me, always thinking, and I do my best thinking in the showers. I couldn't get last Saturday out of my head.
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5: Police report a crash with an injury in Sparks at McCarran Boulevard East and East Crater Way. Delays are reported on 80 westbound from USA Parkway to Mustang, on the highway northbound from Mill to Clearacre, and on both 395 northbound connectors from 80. From the right now traffic center, on the SAC.
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1: Police report that they're still working to clear a crash with an injury in Sparks at McCarran Boulevard East and East Prater Way. Delays are reported on 80 westbound from USA Parkway to Mustang, on the highway northbound from Mill to Clearacre, and on both 395 northbound connectors from 80. From the Right Now Traffic Center, I'm the Sax Man.

K-Bull 98.1. I've got some goodies to give away just in time for the fall season. That's right after Luke Bryan here. Oh, yeah. She knows full well she's country. She knows it on the Bull Station.

Cable 98.1. Thank you, Luke. 23 before 4 o'clock. J.J. Christie in all his splendor on your Wednesday afternoon. Oh, I know. More stuff to give away. Are you ready? Do you want to win? All right, let's do this.

0: Ah, yes, once again, the Fall Festival has arrived at Andelin Family Farms through the end of the month. 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Pair of pumpkin patch passes up for grabs. 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Could be one, could be 10, could be anything in between. La da da da da. Okay, are you ready? Here we go. 1, 2, 3, bang. Oop. Almost put up the wrong number. There we go. How many fingers do I have up for that pair of pumpkin patch passes at Andelin Family Farms? 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
2: Police now report a crash in Reno on 395 southbound north of Sun Valley. They also report that they're still working to clear a crash with an injury in Sparks at McCarran Boulevard East and East Prater Way. Delays are reported on 80 westbound from USA Parkway to Mustang, on the highway northbound from Mill to Clearacre, and on the 395 northbound connector from 80 eastbound. From the Right Now Traffic Center, I'm the Sax.
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1: I don't need to hear anything from anybody. 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Just play the game one way. You hit a ball in the gap, run. Boom, coming in hot.
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4: Is it 2?
5: 5.
2: 8.
0: Would you repeat that?
2: 8.
0: You caught me off guard. I didn't think anybody was going to get that. Yeah, 8.
2: No, I'm still here.
0: He's all sorts of discombobulated here. Who's my winner?
2: Chris.
0: Chris, you got kids or grandkids?
2: Kids.
0: Kids, okay. One pair of pumpkin patch passes, fall festival, good to the end of the month at Andelin Family Farms. Congratulations.
2: Well, thank you.
0: You're welcome. And, of course, I have to get details. We always want details around here. In the meantime, though, give me a moo.
2: Moo.
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Here comes our buddy out of Ontario, Canada, Josh Ross. Hate How You Look with JJ on the Bull Station.

K-Bull 98.1 coming up early part next hour. I've got fluffy tickets. Yeah, right now though, latest Lainey Wilson on the Bull.

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1: Police report that they're still working to clear a crash in Reno on 395 southbound north of Sun Valley, as well as a crash with an injury reported in Sparks at McCarran Boulevard East and East Prater Way. Delays are reported on 80 westbound from USA Parkway to Mustang, 580 northbound from Mill to the Spaghetti Ball, 395 southbound from north of Clear Acre to Audi, and on the 395 northbound connector from 80 eastbound.

0: K-Bowl 98.1. Is it just me when Ella Langley says, "Come on, baby," I get a little shiver down my spine, but that's just me talking. Choosing Texas with JJ, 11 past 4 o'clock. Woo! Sunshine, 88 degrees right now in Reno Sparks. That's right. More stuff to give away.
1: You don't want it to be more, and you don't want it to be less. Want it to be just right. It's time to win another fantastic prize with Hi-Lo on K-Bowl 98.1.
0: All right, time to give away Fluffy tickets. Fluffy at the Reno Event Center this Saturday. You want to go on our dime? You and a guest? Here's your chance. We're going to play Hi-Lo. You know how this works. I'm going to give you a question, and you have to nail it right on the head. Of course, that means it deals with numbers. Yeah. Mostly percentages. People calling, I haven't even given the question yet. Are you ready? Here we go. You got to nail this. If it's low, I'll tell you it's low. If it's high, I'll tell you high until we nail it right on the number, okay? Here we go. What percentage of guys admit they scratch their back with either a door or a kitchen utensil? Yes, they asked this question. What percentage of guys admit they scratch their back with either a door or a kitchen utensil? What's the correct answer? Call to win, 800-0981.
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2: Police report that they're still working to clear a crash in Reno on 395 southbound north of Sun Valley, and a crash with an injury reported in Sparks at McCarran Boulevard East and East Prater Way. Delays are reported on 395 southbound from north of Clear Acre to Audi, on both 395 northbound connectors from 80 eastbound, on the highway northbound from Mill to McCarran Boulevard North, and on 80 westbound from USA Parkway to Mustang. From the Right Now Traffic Center, I'm the Sax.
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0: I am Chief Meteorologist Jeff Thompson in the Colo 8 First Alert Weather Center. Finally, the fall-like weather coming over the weekend into early next week, and it looks likely to get some rain. Boy, that'd be good. Until then, the heat, 52 overnight in Reno, 42 at the lake, 80 Lake Tahoe on your Thursday, 88 for Reno.
1: Okay, thank you, Jeffrey. 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
1: Cable, JJ here. What percentage of guys admit they scratch their back with either a door or a kitchen utensil?
3: Oh, JJ, I'm going to say 28%.
1: What percentage?
3: 28.
1: That's it! Yes! How do you guys do that? Did you look that up?
3: No, I was just guessing. I know I've done it countless times. My wife constantly gets mad at me for using kitchen utensils, but I wash them afterwards.
1: Yeah, you were one of the guys they interviewed. Yeah, 28%. That's amazing. You nailed it the first call here. And you, my friend, have a pair of tickets to see Fluffy Gabriel Iglesias this Saturday, Reno Event Center. Congratulations.
3: Thank you. That is awesome.
1: All right. I'll give you the deets here momentarily right now. Give me a fluffy kind of moo.
3: Moo!
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1: Police report a crash in Reno on 80 eastbound at the Rock off ramp. They also report that they're still working to clear a crash in Reno on 395 southbound north of Sun Valley. Delays are reported on 395 southbound from north of Clear Acre to Audi, on both 395 northbound connectors from 80 and on the highway northbound from Mill to Clear Acre, and on 80 westbound from USA Parkway to Mustang. From the Right Now Traffic Center, I'm the Sax Man.

K-Bowl 98.1. Tell you what, give me another 10 minutes. I'm going to have a top 10 list for you on your Wednesday. Another goodie. In the meantime, Corey Kent, new one, Empty Words on the Bull Station.

Well, the Silver State Extreme Bulls coming to the Reno Sparks Livestock Event Center Friday, October 30th, and the bull has tickets with your name on it. Next time you can win those tickets, Friday, Mason in the morning. Be listening. In the meantime, Jason Aldean, anyone? Here's Anytime Soon with JJ on the Bull.

0: Turntable 98.1. Thank you, Jason. 18 before quitting time, 5 o'clock hour, almost here. Coming up next hour, be on the lookout for that new Jackson Dean song, Blacktop Blues. When you hear it, be caller number 7 and qualify for that getaway to Napa. You'll get to see Jason in concert. You'll be backstage. He will serenade you. He'll send you on your way with an autographed vinyl copy of his latest album. And you get 135, or is it 150? I forget. Anyhow, it's a big gift card from Wayne's Automotive to get you there and back. Okay, are you ready?
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0: Okay, this afternoon we have for you the top 10 stupid reasons for going to jail. I mean, if you're going to go to jail, go big, okay? Not for stupid things like this. Are you ready? Number 10, tearing a tag from a mattress you just bought. That's stupid. Number 9, a domestic assault due to a pillow fight. I'm sorry, that just tickles me pink. Number 8, friending a defendant on Facebook while serving jury duty. Who does that? Number 7, another stupid reason for going to jail. Not returning that book you checked out from the library 5 years ago. Dumb, dumb, dumb. Number 6. Passing gas in a courthouse elevator full of judges. Yeah, that'll give you a quick trip to the Hooskow. Oh my. Number 5, calling the cops to complain about a bad mugshot. Come on, use your brain, all right? Another stupid reason for going to jail. Number 4. Failing to return that VHS tape to Blockbuster. Are there any Blockbusters back? Number 3, dressing as one of the characters from Reno 911 for a Halloween party and then getting arrested for impersonating an officer. Number 2, from last weekend. Do not throw tater tots at a police dog. That'll take it to jail. And the number 1 stupid reason for going to jail. Are you ready? Here we go. That's not what I wanted. Give me the right one, okay? There we go. What's with the loser wah, wah, wah there? Claiming to be a sovereign citizen when you're pulled over for speeding. No, so far it's cops 1 million, sovereign citizens nothing. That gets you absolutely nowhere. Anyhow, that's your top 10 list for today. We'll do another one next week on Cable 98.1.
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4: Police report that there's still work here to clear a crash in Reno on 80 eastbound at the Rock Off Ramp, as well as a crash reported in Reno on 395 southbound north of Sun Valley. Delays are reported on 395 southbound from north of Clear Acre to Audi, on 580 northbound from Mill to the Spaghetti Bowl, and on 80 westbound from USA Parkway to Mustang. From the Right Now Traffic Center, I'm the Sax.
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10: Hey everybody, this is Kenny Chesney and this is my new song, Remember Me That Way. It's your music plus.
9: Kenny Chesney on the new album title, Silver Sands Marina.
10: I actually had another title for this record. It was the title of a song that actually didn't end up making this record. But when I got done with Silver Sands Marina, I went up to New Hampshire and just hung out at Silver Sands Marina. We took a couple of video cameras and my photographer, Alistair, and we just let ourselves seep into that place. And we took a picture of the Silver Sands Marina sign at sunset. It was this blue sky. And when I saw the image, I went, wow, I think that is my title for the record.
11: Hey,